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0: 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Oh, yeah. Pop Crush Nights.
1: Do you have a step, like a routine list

0: when you're getting ready. So for me, even though I'm not leaving the house, but if I know I'm leaving the house later, I get fully ready. Do you put your shoes on at that time, or do you wait until you're right about to leave the door?
1: See, I'm a weirdo. I don't like shoes in the house. So it's the very last thing that I do right before I walk out the door. It's the first thing I take off as soon as I touch the linoleum in my kitchen.
0: See, for me, it's like, even if I know, like, I'm not leaving right away, but I'm leaving later, I have to put the shoes on at that time, because, or I feel like weird. I'm like, oh my gosh, I'm not complete. I'm not ready yet. 1-888-900-5217. Back me up on this. You have to do everything at once or you feel

0: are very close. Yes. Close enough even to the point that we've got secret codes. It's a secret language.
1: We're going to fill you in.
2: That's Morse code. I'm saying play that
0: song. Yeah, I'm going to play this song, and then we're going to play one more song, and then we're coming back.
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1: I'm single, and, you know, so I'd be trying to go on dates every now and again, but do you know what they say a good date should cost?
2: A source of laughter and fun.
1: Your soul. $196.
2: What?
1: I'm like,
2: where are they going?
1: In the Hamptons? Like, what are we doing? First of all, yeah, like splitting your dinner, but where are we eating? We're not eating at, you know, the Ritz-Carlton. We're eating at Taco Bell Cantina.
2: I was
1: like,
2: going to say.
1: If I'm paying $196, I am getting lucky that night. And then you're staying over and doing it again in the morning. Because I

together with a Harry Styles. Yes, we want to send you to see his show in New York City. I just think about that. Remember those Pace Picante commercials? New York City. Oh, what a throwback. But yes, you can be there. We want to get you there. Two-night hotel stay. Go and check it out. Madison Square Garden. You could say you were there if that's where Taylor and Travis are getting married. So enter to win right now. 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

0: Foodies unite! I know which city has the best foodie options?
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1: But it actually surprised me because does Nashville have good food, Lauren?
0: Oh, it's delicious. There are so many good options here, but nothing like Orlando, Florida. Have you spent time in Orlando?
1: Yeah, I've been to Orlando, but I don't think, where am I going to go for some great food? Let's go to Orlando.
0: Mickey Mouse ears? I mean, come on.
1: Ooh, that ice cream. What food is your city known for? Hit us up. 1-888-900-5217.
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2: Pop Crush Nights, Lauren Snap, Donnie Meacham, and I text like a grandmother. That's right, one finger swiping the whole time I'm sending any type of text message. Here is where I am grinding my teeth over something.
3: Okay.
2: So Gen Alpha, which is the youths that are now coming up, they're saying that we text in full sentences in school, and that should be left at the school. They do not want to see any type of like punctuation. They don't want to see any type of uppercase text. I can't stand this. I have to send you a full text with punctuation.
3: Oh, yeah, but I also text like my grandma. I don't respond because she's dead.
2: Oh.

0: 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I used technology. ChatGPT might have saved the day. Have you ever used ChatGPT for anything, Donnie?
1: No, sweetie, I am witty. I can win an argument no matter what. My favorite thing to say is, I believe that you feel that way. No, nothing wins an argument more than, I believe that you feel that way.
0: 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I'm going to fill you in on what happened next.
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1: Using ChatGPT to win your arguments. Now, I'm not going to say that I won, but I will say that I fought a good fight and I didn't back down. And there was something about the way that the chatbot told me to talk to my boyfriend that, like, honestly just allowed him to, like, hear me for what I was trying to say, which made the conversation better. Again, might not have won, but he did at least hear me. So I'm going to say maybe ChatGPT is the thing that's going to save our relationship.
2: Did he know you were using ChatGPT?
1: Absolutely not, Donnie. And I swear if you tell him, we won't be friends anymore. And you know what? You're going to have to do the show solo.
2: Okay. But no, seriously, I would be frustrated
1: if
2: somebody used logic when arguing with me. No, I don't want logic. I want ridiculousness. I want to go, remember January 2nd, 2022, when I asked you how I looked that day and you said fine. And then when I went out, all my friends were like, well, this is a choice of an outfit. You said fine.
1: I like to be rational.
2: Don't know that.
1: I like to be rational.

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1: Together with a Harry Styles.
2: Yes, we want to send you to see his show in New York City. I just think about that. Remember those Pace Picante commercials? New York City. Oh, what did I throw back? But yes, you can be there. We want to get you there. Two-night hotel stay. Go and check it out. Madison Square Garden. You could say you were there if that's where Taylor and Travis are getting married. So enjoy to win right now. Pop Crush at popcrush.com.

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1: I'm single, and, you know, so I'd be trying to go on dates every now and again, but do you know what they say a good date should cost?
2: A source of laughter and fun.
1: Your soul. $196.
2: What?
1: I'm like,
2: where are they going?
1: In the Hamptons? Like, what are we doing? First of all, yeah, like splitting your dinner, but where are we eating? We're not eating at, you know, the Ritz-Carlton. We're eating at Taco Bell Cantina.
2: I was like, gonna say,
1: if I'm paying $196, I am getting lucky that night, and then you're staying over and doing it again in the morning, because that's a lot of money.
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1: 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And that's where you quietly cut them out of your life. But you know you're going to see them at the office. You still have to be friends.
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1: Headed to Indiana, the home of the big dookie, tonight, where a 74-year-old woman was caught dropping dookies outside of her neighbor's house right next to his air conditioning unit. Now, you think that this might just happen once, right? Like, okay, you know what? You couldn't find a bathroom, couldn't make it. It's okay. No, this guy actually caught this woman multiple times taking a poop right next to his AC unit.
2: Awful, because the smell was then wafting in. But yeah, she's 74. Why isn't she wearing Depends? Like,

together with a Harry Styles. Yes, we want to send you to see his show in New York City. I just think about that. Remember those Pace Picante commercials? New York City. Oh, what did I throw back? But yes, you can be there. We want to get you there. Two-night hotel stay. Go and check it out. Madison Square Garden. You could say you were there if that's where Taylor and Travis are getting married. 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
1: Lauren Snap, Donnie Meacham. It is a confession time for me. All right, we were just talking about the dookie dropper, and I have to say that I've also peed in public multiple times, and my nickname is Papa Squat Princess, so I'm not proud of it, but it's true.
2: Yeah, no, I almost got arrested one time for peeing, so I have stopped because I almost got arrested, and so I was like, you know what, officer, I'm so sorry, I will never do it again, and he was like, well, you better not, and I was like, okay, actually, I will not, because I'm not going to jail for this.
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1: Do you have a routine list when you're getting ready? So for me, even though I'm not leaving the house, but if I know I'm leaving the house later, I get fully ready. Do you put your shoes on at that time, or do you wait until you're right about to leave the door?
2: See, I'm a weirdo. I don't like shoes in the house. So it's the very last thing that I do right before I walk out the door. It's the first thing I take off as soon as I touch the linoleum in my kitchen.
1: See, for me, it's like, even if I know, like, I'm not leaving right away, but I'm leaving later, I have to put the shoes on at that time because, or I feel like weird. And I'm like, oh my gosh, I'm not complete. I'm not ready yet. 1-888-900-5217. Back me up on the. You have to do everything at once or you feel incomplete.

0: are very close. Yes. Close enough even to the point that we've got secret codes. It's a secret language.
1: We're going to fill you in.
2: That's Morse code. I'm saying play that one.
0: Yeah, I'm going to play the song, and then we're going to play one more song, and then we're coming back.
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0: single, and you know, so I'd be trying to go on dates every now and again. But do you know what they say a good date should cost?
1: A source of laughter and fun.
0: Your soul. $196.
1: What?
0: I'm like,
1: where are they going?
0: In the Hamptons? Like, what are we doing? First of all, yeah, I splitting your dinner, but where are we eating? We're not eating at, you know, the Ritz-Carlton. We're eating at Taco Bell Cantina.
1: I was like, going to say.
0: If I'm paying $196, I am getting lucky that night, and then you're staying over and doing it again in the morning, because that's

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3: 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Our colors will fade eventually, so if our time is running out, day after day, we'll make the mundane a masterpiece. Oh my, oh my love, I take one look at you, you're taking me out.

0: Foodies unite! I know which city has the best foodie options?
1: Foodie options.
0: Rocking everywhere.
1: Yeah, but it actually surprised me because does Nashville have good food, Lauren?
0: Oh, it's delicious. There are so many good options here, but nothing like Orlando, Florida. Have you spent time in Orlando?
1: Yeah, I've been to Orlando, but I don't think, whoa, where am I going to go for some great food? Let's go to Orlando.
0: Mickey Mouse ears? I mean, come on.
1: Ooh, that ice cream. What food is your city known for? Hit us up. 1-888-900-5217. 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

She'll be all right. 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
1: 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Wake
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4: Hey there, good morning. It's Chris and the crew. How are you? Gosh, thank goodness it's Thursday and Amazon Prime Days end tomorrow because I've been shopping way too much. I've gotten like 6 or 7 deliveries. My husband's like, what is going on? All right, you ready to start the day? So could you marry somebody who has somebody else's name tattooed on them? I was in a big group text about this last night. I'll fill you in. We'll open the phones next. Good morning. It's 94.5 PST.

do your thing. Just make sure you ahead of the game. You know, Miss is still super duper, but Prince couldn't get me change my name. Papa, Hooter can't tell you slave again. No sign. Picture black saying, oh.

0: It's Chris of the Crew. Good morning. It's 94.5 PST, your number one hit music station. Would you get married to somebody who had somebody else's name tattooed on them? So listen to what happened. So I'm in a group chat last night. This is nobody I know, by the way. In a group chat last night with, I have a couple of group chats. In one of my group chats, one of my friends has a coworker who is getting, is engaged, getting married. And the guy she's marrying has a tattoo of some other girl's name.
1: What?
2: What does it matter?
0: I was like, ick. Get the tattoo removed.
3: That's expensive. It's not always feasible.
0: Why is that not always feasible?
3: Where there's
0: a will, there's a way.
3: There's certain tattoos that it might just... Tattoo experts tell us it's not always feasible.
0: That's an excuse. I said, is she sure she wants to do this?
3: But what...
0: It, to me, is a huge symbol that either he's not over her or he's not over her.
3: No.
0: Come on.
3: Life isn't so simple. Not everything is black and white. Your past is your past, sure, and his present is his present. But that's also, let's say it was somebody who was with 10 years or whatever.
0: Leave the past in the past if you're starting a new life.
3: It shaped who he was.
0: Make it into a rose or something, or somehow cover it. Really? You're going to expect your new wife to look at that woman's name on your body?
3: All right, your name is Christine. Why don't you over there write Christine on paper and try to make that into a rose? Let me know how that goes for you.
0: Let me tell you, if this was my person, I would move mountains to make sure that that person was comfortable and not looking at another woman's name.
3: Depends where it is, too. Really depends where it is.
0: Oh, I didn't ask.
3: If it's like, near his lovemaker, different. If it's like something he can cover on his...
0: I don't care where. It is
3: shoulder.
0: I don't care where it is.
3: When's the last time you really saw your husband John's shoulder? If it's on his shoulder, it doesn't matter.
0: I see his shoulders every day.
3: Really?
0: Every day. Are you kidding? In the every bathroom day, like last night when he was taking a shower. I saw him naked, obviously.
3: Okay.
0: I get you're in a long distance relationship. You don't always see your partner, but I see my partner every day.
3: Over the weekend, I saw my boyfriend and I saw a shoulder.
0: Let me tell you, if he had another man's name tattooed on him, I bet you'd be seeing it a lot more because it'd be so glaring.
3: I don't think he'd care. I really don't think he'd care. He'd be like, we both have long-term relationships before each other, especially if you don't know this in the context, especially if he was married. If it's an ex-wife, so what?
0: They got divorced. Even more reason to get rid of it.
3: Yeah, but even less reason. The divorce was expensive. He already paid all the money.
0: Joe. What do you think? 609-243-9778.

0: So, would you marry someone with the tattoo of their ex's name on them?
1: It's Chris and Joe. Good morning. This was a group text I was in last night. One of my friends has a coworker that's engaged, and the office apparently is buzzing about how this guy has somebody else's name tattooed on him. And why would you marry somebody who has somebody else's name tattooed on them? To me, there is absolutely no excuse not to either get it removed or covered. No excuse. You can't convince me otherwise.
0: I might. All right. So I got an app chat here from Judy in Flemington. She said it's not a black and white issue. Now, her daughter's father has female names on his body. One is my daughter's stepmother that passed away from COVID in 2020. So, of course, he's not going to cover that up.
1: Okay. That's different. That is a different situation. So this situation is one where he just has an ex's name on him that he won't cover up. And I see the app chats. It's a part of your story. I see that. Would you really want to look at another female's name on your husband's body? I wouldn't.
0: I don't care.
1: And I'm not jealous. I'm not, you know what I mean? Like, I'm secure in my relationship. It's just unnecessary.
0: Lots of questions in the app chat.
1: Unnecessary.
0: Are we sure that the person that's named isn't dead? We technically don't know for sure.
1: Oh. No, yes, I know for sure.
0: She knows for sure.
1: This is just his ex-girlfriend.
0: Emily in Mount Holly says, I would offer to pay to get it covered, depending on where it is.
1: Why should she pay?
0: Why not?
1: Oh my God.
0: You want to change my body, you pay.
1: Ugh.
0: Also, I mean, here's my real takeaway.
1: I guess.
0: Don't get a name tattooed on you. I've always said this. Do not get, short of.
1: Agreed.
0: Mom, dad.
1: Agreed.
0: Short of anyone that you share blood with, which typically you'll get along with the rest of your life. I mean, Chris, you've been married to your husband for years.
1: Nope.
0: It still would be like a real commitment to get his name. And you also don't need his name tattooed on you.
1: I would think it would curse the relationship. Don't you know about the curse? Come on.
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1: 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But don't wait. 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So stop scrolling, stop thinking about it, and start seeing clearly. Right, Barry?
2: Right, Chris. I'm Dr. Barry Wasserman. A lot has changed since we began performing LASIK surgery over two decades ago, but our personal commitment to our patients never will. We

0: It's Chris and the crew. It's Chris and Joe and Dan Zarrow, our PST chief meteorologist for Chris and the crew. So I saw this thing, Joe, online that says, new research reveals the maximum amount of time that you should be working every day to achieve a happy life.
1: Okay.
0: You want to guess, actually?
1: So let's think about it. The number of hours we work the 8 is pretty arbitrary. It's not that. So I'm going to say it's probably 6.
0: You got it.
1: Yeah.
0: Ding, ding, ding, ding, ding. You got it right.
1: Because you think about things in like quarters. 6 is a quarter of 24, right? 6, only.
0: Yeah. Yeah, 4 quarters.
1: Yeah. So it makes sense. It's a quarter of the day.
0: Yeah. So 6 hours is the magic number for working. And then it kind of analyzed like what a typical good day would be. So 6 hours of working, 2 hours of socializing. I love that. I could probably even do a little more. And up to 4 hours of exercising.
1: Oh.
0: Now, that doesn't mean hitting the gym for 4 hours. It could mean taking a walk, which a lot of people walk their dogs.
1: Yeah.
0: You know what I mean? Like, there's a bunch of things that make up what this, you know, this exercise category.
1: So just being
0: fit. Active,
1: okay.
0: Really. Mm-hmm. But 6 hours a day, that's it.
1: Okay.
0: It's what you should be working. Other than that, they say your brain starts to kind of rot and it's too much and... You know, so tell your boss that when you get to work.
1: Yeah, say I'm leaving at, leaving at 1 o'clock.
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5: 94.5 PST, RWJ Hamilton Traffic.
6: Good morning, it's Chris. It's time to check the roads for you. We have a problem in the Neshaminy area. There's an accident on Route 1, Lincoln Highway. It's northbound approaching Rock Hill Drive. Just be aware of that. Looks like a little bit of a delay there. Also in Yardley, there's a disabled vehicle. Talking about Stony Hill Road, both directions at Township Line Road. Other than that, we're looking okay. If you see anything we're not mentioning, just let us know in the 94.5 PST app chat. We'll check it out for you.
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6: I'm playing you two songs here, then we'll do the scoop. So there's more proof that Taylor Swift may be getting married at Madison Square Garden. And a Jersey Shore star got married. I'll tell you which one. It's coming up in just a few minutes here with 94.5 PST.

0: It's Chris and the Crew's Daily Scoop.
1: Oh my gosh, so this could be the proof that we've been waiting for, that Taylor and Travis are in fact getting married at Madison Square Garden on July 3rd. So listen to this. The New York Times is reporting that a permit was filed with the city to close the streets around Madison Square Garden from July 2nd to midday on the 4th of July for an event happening on July 3rd. You know that's when it's supposed to be. There was also a permit pulled for a big tent or a canopy to be set up, probably so she and guests can get in MSG without being seen. Oh, and you know what else I've heard? That some of the Kansas City Chiefs, you know, Trav's teammates, have booked hotel rooms at the Marriott Marquis in Times Square. It's happening! Well, at least I think it is. So you know who did get married? JWoww from Jersey Shore. This is kind of cool. She and Zach finally tied the knot. It was a surprise wedding. How fun is that? In Old Bridge, New Jersey, only 50 guests. They were told they were going to a movie screening. Like red carpet was out and the whole thing, but then it turned out to be their wedding. I kind of love that. Taylor, Frankie, Paul's Bachelorette is finally going to get some airtime. Apparently, it's going to be airing on ABC next month. That's what we're hearing. And The Devil Wears Prada 2 has a streaming date and an anniversary double feature. That's been announced, too. So it's going to be streaming on Hulu and Disney Plus on July 29th. The digital release on June 30th will have like bonus features and an exclusive gag reel. But then, to celebrate its 20th anniversary, The Devil Wears Prada and The Devil Wears Prada 2 is going to have a special double feature screening in theaters starting tomorrow for a limited time only. Love that. All right, there's the scoop.
0: Here's what's coming up with Chris and the Crew.
1: Coming up, let's see, at 10 o'clock, one of your last chances to get in on the Harry Styles experience. So make sure you're looking for that. We're going to hook you up big time. I mean, the show's sold out. We're going to give you tickets to the show. We're going to get you there by limo. And then you're getting a hotel room afterwards, all right? So make sure you're listening for that. And coming up at 7:05, Cruise Court. So Trevor is debating whether his girlfriend Laura deserves a big promotion, like a big proposal, because she said no the first time. Now apparently she's ready to say yes. So stick around for that.
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7: Good morning. It's Chris taking a look at the roads for you. Still dealing with that accident in the Neshaminy area this morning. It's Lincoln Highway, Route 1, northbound approaching Rock Hill Drive. There's an accident there, so watch out for some delays. Other than that, just normal volume in your normal spots. If you see anything we're not mentioning, just let us know in the 94.5 PST app chat. We'll take a look for you.
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7: It's pretty nice out there right now. Kind of a mix of sun and clouds today. Getting up to about 84. It's going to be warm, but not as humid, so not going to feel bad at all. Tonight, it looks like a chance of spotty showers. Little muggy, lows down to 67. Becoming cloudy, more humid tomorrow. Few daytime showers possible, so make sure you know where your umbrella is. Maybe a thunderstorm at night. Highs about 82. Right now, 60 at PST.
6: 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This is how you win. You're waking up with the area's number one morning show. Chris and the crew, 94.5 PST.
7: Yeah, cruise court coming up in about 5 minutes. So Trevor's debating whether his girlfriend Laura deserves a second big proposal. She said no the first time. They'll fight it out.

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0: Now, it's time for the Cruise Court.
2: Trevor and Laura are here, two of our listeners, and they're fighting about whether she deserves a second proposal. Trevor, why don't you explain this? You start us off.
3: Well, so a year ago, I planned this huge proposal. The entire family was there. I had flowers, the whole thing. Laura said no, and I was crushed.
2: Oof.
3: But I told her, when you're ready, I told her when you're ready, let me know. And well, now she's ready, but I'm not doing all that again. I already did the big proposal. I tried to just hand her the ring, and she says that's insane.
2: Oh, okay, so Laura, why does it feel like that's not enough to you, I guess?
4: Because a proposal is supposed to be special. Like, he can't just toss me a ring like, okay, here you go. That's not a memory. And I don't want to have to tell people, oh, yeah, he just slid across the counter one day, because that's depressing.
3: But you already had your moment. I gave you the dream proposal and you shut it down. That spark is gone. I mean, it's like, I'm not staging all that again.
4: Mm. Okay, but it's different now. I wasn't ready then, but I am ready now. And I want to feel that excitement, the celebration. I mean, isn't that the whole thing that being engaged is about?
3: I'm not jumping through hoops twice. I mean, you had the perfect proposal. You wasted it.
4: Okay, so I'm just supposed to put a ring that you casually tossed at me on and pretend that that's my proposal story? No, Trevor, I deserve the real thing.
3: You had the real thing. I don't get why you expect me to put myself out there again. It's just embarrassing.
4: Look, I don't need fireworks, okay? I just need the effort. So ask me. Look me in the eyes and just ask me.
2: Ooh, all right. I see what's going on here. Clear, obviously, where you both stand. So I'm going to put you guys on hold. We're going to make the decision for you whether you get this second proposal or not. Because if you get the most votes, I think he's got to plan a second proposal.
5: Yeah.
2: If you get the most votes, though, Trevor, you slide the ring across the counter or whatever she said. And that's how you're getting engaged. Do you guys agree?
4: Yeah.
3: I agree.
2: Yeah, okay. Right. That's why you came here. All right, yeah. So do me a favor. Go on hold.
5: Okay.
2: Oof.
5: The court is simple here. Does she get a second proposal because she said the first time?
2: I'm dying to hear what you think, Joe, because you're not the most emotional person. Because I have a clear-cut favorite.
5: I have a clear-cut favorite in this that Trevor already did the work. Trevor's already been crushed by being told no. He already proposed. That's it. She's lucky he stayed with her.
2: Do you know, I kind of am with you on this. I mean,
5: you rarely get do-overs.
2: Yeah. Talk about a memory. She's talking about, make me a memory. Talk about a memory for him. After he set up this huge proposal.
5: And told basically it wasn't an, that's gut-wrenching. That's years of therapy.
2: I do hear where she's coming from, where, if you're not ready, you shouldn't say yes. You know what I mean? That could have led to disaster.
5: Yeah.
2: Does she deserve a second proposal? I don't know. So whose side are you on?

0: All right, Cruise Court here on 94.5 PST. So Trevor and Laura, they're trying to get engaged. He tried to propose, big elaborate proposal, roses or flowers. You know, her family was there, flowers all over the place. She said no, shut him down. So he said to her, when you're ready, let me know. So now she's ready. Now she wants an elaborate proposal again for memories. And he's saying, you got that one. That's it.
1: You're one and done.
0: Now I'm handing you the ring when you're ready. All right, let's go to the phones. We've got Denise in South Jersey on the line. Denise, you got a certain opinion on this, don't you?
2: Yes, I do. Good morning, crew. Love you.
0: Thank you.
2: I'm 1,000% on his side. She needs to buy a vow and get a clue. She's lucky he stayed around, and she needs to propose to him. She needs to ask him.

0: it's his turn. You lose, baby, if he says no, and I hope he says no.
1: I can't wait.
2: So she's a one and done. You get one proposal and that's it.
1: Rob in Bordentown, same thing in the 94.5 PSD app chat where you can hit us up. He said, a proposal is meant for something special and only once. This sounds like a con-posal after she realized she messed up.
2: Allie in Levittown says the same thing that Denise said. She should have to propose to him. I didn't know that was a thing. Once you turn it down, it has to be reversed.
1: There's an argument to be made with that. I hadn't thought about it that way. Huh.
2: Alexandra in Hamilton says his side, he should not have to do a lavish proposal again. Flowers and some sweet words maybe are enough.
1: Karen in Ledwood, though, her side, marriage should be based on love. He should, in a genuine, loving way, propose again to his beloved. Her side.
2: Mm.
1: Karen's like you, though. Karen, I am guessing, obviously.
2: Like me?
1: Seems like these, I mean this in a positive way, I do. Individuals that like want to see the good in people, want like this fairy tale romance. So that's why I'm surprised you're not saying what Karen's saying, which is he should drop to his knee and give her that fairy tale moment.
2: But he already did. Yeah. She already got a chance at her fairy tale moment. And I'm not saying she blew it, because if she honestly wasn't ready, she did the right thing by saying no. But how can you genuinely recreate it? I mean, in the back of his mind, he's probably thinking, my God, what if she says no again? He probably didn't expect her to say no the first time.
1: It almost feels like,
2: so what
1: when,
2: if he gets shot down again?
1: It feels like when producer Gianna, when she got engaged, she said her photographer offered, they said, do you want to recreate it again for the photos?
2: And yeah. she's like, I can't.
1: No,
2: right?
1: It's a genuine moment.
2: Right.
1: Yeah.
2: All right, well, we can see where this is going
3: that's
2: here.
3: Pretty clear.
2: Let's bring them back on. Hey, Trevor and Laura. Laura, I hate to say it, but he ran away with this. 87% are on his side on this one. You're not getting another lavish proposal.
4: Oof, okay.
2: But I think it can be done between the two of you and something very sweet and nice that you both maybe agree on, but...
1: Roll over after doing it and hand her the ring box,
2: stop
1: Trevor.
2: It, Joe.
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8: Good morning, it's Chris taking a look at the roads for you. Good news, that accident's been cleared in Neshaminy in that area on Route 1 Lincoln Highway, so you are riding along nicely. Yeah, no major incidents to report at this time, just normal volume in your normal spots. 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
8: 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So start at 7:30 every hour throughout the show. We're going to give you a free gas courtesy of Haldeman Ford Hamilton. All right. So make sure you're listening. 7:30. God, couldn't you use a free tank of gas? 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

0: It's Chris and the crew. It's Chris and Joe and Dan Zaro, our PST chief meteorologist for Chris and the crew. So I saw this thing, Joe, online that says, new research reveals the maximum amount of time that you should be working every day to achieve a happy life.
1: Okay.
0: You want to guess, actually?
1: So let's think about it. The number of hours we work to eight is pretty arbitrary. It's not that. So I'm going to say it's probably six.
0: You got it.
1: Yeah.
0: Ding, ding, ding, ding, ding. You got it right.
1: Because you think about things in like quarters. Six is a quarter of 24, right? Six. So like, yeah,
0: four quarters. Yeah.
1: So it makes sense. It's a quarter of the day.
0: Yeah. So 6 hours is the magic number for working. And then it kind of analyzed like what a typical good day would be. So 6 hours of working, 2 hours of socializing. I love that. I could probably even do a little more. And up to 4 hours of exercising.
1: Oh.
0: Now, that doesn't mean hitting the gym for 4 hours. It could mean taking a walk, which a lot of people walk their dogs.
1: Yeah.
0: You know what I mean? Like, there's a bunch of things that make up what this, you know, this exercise category.
1: So just being
0: fit.
1: But just
0: being
1: fit.
0: Active,
1: okay.
0: Really. Mm-hmm. But 6 hours a day, that's it.
1: Okay.
0: It's what you should be working. Other than that, they say your brain starts to kind of rot and it's too much and... You know, so tell your boss that when you get to work.
1: Yeah, say I'm leaving at, leaving at 1 o'clock.
2: Here's what's coming up with Chris and the crew.
0: All right, on the way at about 20 minutes, we're going to do the scoop. So there are new rumors about Taylor and Travis's wedding that I think may be the proof that they are getting married at Madison Square Garden. So stick around for that.
2: 94.5 PST. It's Cruise News.
0: Good morning, it's Chris. I've got your cruise news. Dan Zaro also is standing by with the forecast. So in a subtle reversal, President Trump canceled his signing of the major housing bill, telling Republicans he won't sign until Congress signs an elections bill called the Save America Act first. A strike has been announced by PECO workers, first work stoppage in PECO history. More details are being released this morning at 11. New Jersey has announced that starting on June 26th, the Motor Vehicle Commission will start processing e-bike registrations and licenses. Appointments are available now. Riders have to be at least 17 with a valid driver's license or 15 with a motorized bike license to operate an e-bike under New Jersey's new law. World Cup action in South Philly this afternoon. It's Curaçao versus Ivory Coast at 4 p.m. And Trenton Thunder won last night 8-5. Oh, and Rookie is officially retiring as Bat Dog. What a sweet pup. He'll still be around, but his cousin Dash is going to be taking over Bat Dog duties. He's been training for that for a while. We love you, Rookie. Oh, and the Phils. What did the Phils do last night? I think they won. It was another nail biter in the last inning. I was watching it, but I was falling asleep. All right, more local info is up right now on the 94.5 PST app. Good morning, Dan.
3: Good morning. Today begins where yesterday left off. One more day of beautiful weather on the way. We start near 60. We'll end up around 80. For this afternoon, definitely warm but still not humid. We'll see a mix of sun and clouds and dry weather during the day. Some spotty showers may clip us tonight. Partly cloudy, low 67. Becoming cloudy and more humid tomorrow with a high of 82. A few daytime showers are possible, and then a bigger push of rain and thunderstorms will come in tomorrow night. For the most up-to-date forecast and exclusive weather content, be sure to grab the free 94.5 PST app today.
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5: Good morning. It's Chris taking a look at the roads for you. We have a new accident in Bucks County this morning. It's Trenton Road both directions between Veterans Highway and Woodburn Road. It's right at Homestead Road. Looking at an accident there with a little bit of a delay, so be careful in that area. Other than that, just normal volume in your normal spots. If you see anything we're not mentioning, just let us know in the 94.5 PST app chat. We'll check it out for you.
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5: I'm going to play some music here. Give me like 15 minutes and then we'll do the scoop. So one of the Jersey Shore stars got married. It was a surprise wedding. So cool. And more proof that Taylor and Travis are getting married at MSG. I think this is it too. So that's coming up. We'll do the scoop at about 7:48 on PST.

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0: It's Chris and the Crew's Daily Scoop.
1: So this could be the proof that we've been waiting for, that there is a wedding happening at Madison Square Garden on July 3rd. So here's the deal. So the New York Times is reporting that a permit was filed with New York City to close the streets around Madison Square Garden from July 2nd to midday on the 4th of July for a big event on July 3rd. Come on, that's Taylor and Travis's wedding, right? There's also a permit for a big tent or a canopy to be set up, probably so Taylor and guests can like go in, you know, like get in Madison Square Garden without being seen. You know what I've also heard? That some of the Kansas City Chiefs have booked hotel rooms at the Marriott Marquis in Times Square. I think it's happening. Oh, and it seems like one of Travis's football buddies, George Kittle, spilled some secrets about the big wedding. He claims not to know where it is, but he did say that they've told guests absolutely no gifts, which I think is cool. I mean, come on. What do they need or what can't they buy themselves? So speaking of weddings, it's up right now on the 94.5 PSD Instagram story. JWoww from Jersey Shore finally got married to Zach. This is pretty cool. It was a surprise wedding. Like, Snooki's all mad that she didn't know about it beforehand. It was an old bridge. 50 guests, that's it. Like, just their inners. And they thought they were going to a movie screening, so they had a red carpet, you know, rolled out and everything, and it turned out to be their wedding. She looked beautiful. The kids looked beautiful. Again, I've got pictures up for you on the 94.5 PST Instagram story. So, get those roses ready. I've heard that Taylor Frankie Paul's Bachelorette is going to air on ABC After All next month, like mid-July. That's what I'm hearing. It's not confirmed yet, but remember, it was pulled back in March after she and her ex had that nasty fight. And The Devil Wears Prada 2 has a streaming date, and this is pretty cool. An anniversary double feature has been announced, too. So it's going to be streaming on Hulu and Disney Plus on July 29th. The digital release on the 30th is going to have, like, bonus features and an exclusive gag reel. But wait, there's more. To celebrate its 20th anniversary, The Devil Wears Prada and The Devil Wears Prada 2 is going to have a special double feature screening in theaters starting tomorrow for a limited time only. Kind of love that. All right, there's the scoop.
0: Here's what's coming up with Chris and the Crew.
1: 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So Joe over here isn't quite sure that he remembers his first time. Yeah, you know, like his first time doing it. That can't be normal, right? You remember your first time, don't you? We'll open the phones.
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2: Good morning, it's Chris. Taking a look at the roads for you. We do have some road construction going on Route 70 in Cherry Hill. The left lane is closed right at Springdale Road, but it doesn't look like it's causing any problems, just so you're aware of that. We all are jammed up on the Pennsylvania Turnpike, too. It doesn't say an accident, but we're in the red there between Willow Grove, the exit 343, and Fort Washington, and that is westbound, so just so you're aware of that. Other than that, just look at a normal volume in your normal spots. If you see anything we're not mentioning, just tell us in the 94.5 PST app chat. We'll check it out for you.
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2: Yeah, it's looking pretty good out there today. From PST's chief meteorologist, Dan Zero, kind of a mix of sun and clouds. The humidity's low, so it's feeling good. Going to be warm, going to be 84 this afternoon. Hey, it's summer, right? Chance of some spotty showers tonight. A little muggier, down to about 67. Tomorrow looks like turning cloudy, more humid, showers possible, maybe even a thunderstorm coming in the evening. High's about 82. Right now, we're at 61 at PST.
1: 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You're waking up with the area's number one morning show. Chris and the crew, 94.5 PST.
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0: Do you remember the first time that you did it? Of course you do, right? It's Chris of the Crew. Good morning. It's 94.5 PST. Joe swears he doesn't even have a recollection of it. That is not normal, Joe. I can tell you, and gosh, mine was a while ago. It was my high school boyfriend. I can tell you, I mean, not every detail, but some details of that night. It was kind of a memorable night because I had to get an older friend to book a hotel room. And then there was problems with him getting certain things on. And it was a night. It was a night. How do you not remember? Were you drunk?
1: How do you not remember this? So I would say I have two, technically. I remember my first lady because that was like more trial and tribulation. But then I entered my I'm making bad decisions phase. And like I was doing sketchy things.
0: Well, that's not your first time then.
1: Well, the thing is, it was a guy first, but I just don't remember which of them it was that I did all the way with.
0: I can't even fathom this.
1: I could probably narrow it down to like a certain area of time, but anything short of that, I couldn't do anymore.
0: Were there multiple in one night?
1: No, but I don't remember like... I'm not close. I can't.
0: Is it just because it was so long ago?
1: No. I don't know that in college I could have told you who it was. And this is not me playing like, oh, I'm so tough. I legit don't know. I don't know where the first like all the way was.
0: Well, you are a little forgetful. Describe Joe as very messy Marvin-ish. He's like all over the place. So no maybe matter- I do understand this.
1: No, I'm telling you. I just don't. Zero recollection of it. I remember I was doing some sketchy things. Like I was meeting up with guys from like Craigslist.
0: Oh my.
1: And just going to random hotels
0: and
1: things.
0: Maybe it's better you don't remember.
1: But I could not tell you who actually got my flower.
0: Well, then it couldn't have been somebody that you ended up in a relationship with because then you would remember, right?
1: I don't think so. But that's also.
0: I ended up in like a 3-4. No, it was even more. Like a 4-year relationship with my high school boyfriend. It went from high school into college.
1: Was he already your boyfriend when you gave him your flower?
0: Yes.
1: Okay.
0: We were already, maybe I just had more of a normal experience. It wasn't a hookup.
1: I can't be the only person who doesn't remember their time.
0: I think you are the only, well,
1: and I can tell you my first lady too, which came after, but I can tell you that, I remember that specifically.
0: Wait a minute. Your first wasn't a lady and then you decided this wasn't for me and then it was a man?
1: Definitely,
0: so why did you mess with her?
1: Definitely boys, then girls, then...
0: That's kind of not fair, but okay.
1: I'm complicated. But listen, no, yeah.
0: I kind of think maybe this is a woman thing. Is it more of a woman thing that we remember these details and you guys don't?
1: I think a lot of guys... I would be curious from guys, like, can they really remember all the... Even if they know who it was, can they really remember enough of the details?
0: Do you think
1: somewhere right now your old high school boyfriend is going, I remember that first time with Chris Rollins.
0: He better. I don't know.
1: But I mean,
0: would love to know.
1: Do you think he remembers all the specificity of it?
0: There were some things that definitely stand out in my mind. God, I would hope he would, but maybe he doesn't. Is this a guy-girl thing? We got to open the phone. 609-243-9778. You don't have to give us all the details, but do you remember your first time? You have to, right?

0: Good morning. It's Chris and the crew, 94.5 PST, your number one hit music station. Oh my God. Do you remember your first time doing it? Of course you do, right? Joe says he does not remember the first time. He can't even know. He doesn't even know, like, if he's remembering certain people, whether that was his first time or that was his first time, whether it was a man, whether it was a woman.
1: It was definitely a guy. I just don't know which of them it was that went all the way.
0: Were you blacked out for some reason?
1: No, I wasn't. No, because I was relatively late bloomer. Like, I didn't do it in high school like you. You
0: don't even.
1: You.
0: Wow.
1: You,
0: everybody you was doing it in high school.
1: Yeah,
0: then.
1: I wasn't. Exactly. I wasn't. That was making up for it later.
0: I can remember where I was. I can remember very certain details because it was awkward, right? First time for both of us. It was my high school boyfriend. I absolutely remember it. I mean, not every single detail, but let's go to the phones. Nathan in Abington is online. It'll be good to get a guy answering this here. I don't know. Nathan?
2: Yeah, you know, I totally understand him not remembering his first time because, like, I mean, I don't even know if my first time was my first time, you know?
0: What?
2: Like, I was so young. I mean, I knew something happened, what? But I'm not even sure if it happened, if you know what I'm saying.
0: What? No, I don't know what you're saying.
1: I wonder if she thinks it was, you know what I mean? Like, because it's one of the...
0: No. There are certain things that make that...
1: Yes and no. He might be not entirely sure... that anatomically it happened.
0: Like, I think that you've messed around. I had boyfriends before that boyfriend that I messed around with, but I knew we didn't do it. You know what I'm saying?
1: If somebody's knocking on the door, do you know for sure if it, as the guy,
0: as the,
1: I'm really trying here.
0: Did the nail go in the hole? I get it.
1: Yeah. And as the guy, I don't know that you always...
0: Come
1: I don't know
0: on.
1: That younger me would have known for sure.
0: Yes, you would have. All right.
1: I'm thinking, listen, what I heard him saying was that he's not sure that you don't have one of those things to know. Sometimes when you're that age, you just get so excited that you're like, am I?
0: Oh,
1: a little friction's
0: God.
1: A little friction.
0: Oh my God. In the app chat. Now, okay, a guy, Mike in Hamilton says, I remember mostly everything. The who, what, where, even the song that was being played. Thank you. I think we women want to imagine that you remember it too.
1: Coming up next hour, Chris and the crew will call Chris's first time and see if he remembers
0: it. Let me tell you, if we could, I would, because I want to know now. Oh, look at this. Ryan in Levittown says it's pretty easy for me to remember when, because I've been that his first time became his wife. They were 15, and that was almost 13 years ago.
1: Wow.
0: That's so sweet.
1: It doesn't always work out that way.
0: Like,
1: I don't, okay.
0: Yeah. Nikki and Jackson says, I don't remember the date, but I remember everything else. See, it's a woman thing. I do think.
3: Here's what's coming up with Chris and the crew.
0: It's got to be a woman thing. This is insane. All right, coming up in about 10 minutes. So how many hours a day should you really be working to have a happy life? I'm going to tell you.
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3: 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I'm so excited for this because, gosh, the gas price is still so high, right? So starting at 7:30, every hour during the show, we're going to give you free gas courtesy of Haldeman Ford Hamilton on Route 33. Thanks to them.

0: It's Chris and the crew. It's Chris and Joe and Dan Zaro, our PST chief meteorologist for Chris and the crew. So I saw this thing, Joe, online. It says, new research reveals the maximum amount of time that you should be working every day to achieve a happy life.
1: Okay.
0: You want to guess, actually?
1: So let's think about it. The number of hours we work the eight is pretty arbitrary. It's not that. So I'm going to say it's probably six.
0: You got it.
1: Yeah.
0: Ding, ding, ding, ding, ding. You got it right.
1: Because you think about things in like quarters. Six is a quarter of 24, right? Six. So like,
0: yeah, four quarters.
1: Yeah. So it makes sense. It's a quarter of the day.
0: Yeah. So 6 hours is the magic number for working. And then it kind of analyzed like what a typical good day would be. So 6 hours of working, 2 hours of socializing. I love that. I could probably even do a little more. And up to 4 hours of exercising.
1: Oh.
0: Now, that doesn't mean hitting the gym for 4 hours. It could mean taking a walk, which a lot of people walk their dogs.
1: Yeah.
0: You know what I mean? Like, there's a bunch of things that make up what this, you know, this exercise category.
1: So just being fit.
0: But just being fit. Active,
1: okay.
0: Really. Mm-hmm. But 6 hours a day, that's it.
1: Okay.
0: It's what you should be working. Other than that, they say your brain starts to kind of rot and it's too much and... You know, so tell your boss that when you get to work.
1: Yeah, say I'm leaving it. Yeah, you know, sorry. Leaving at 1 o'clock.
2: Here's what's coming up with Chris and the crew.
0: All right, in about 15 minutes or so, we're going to do the scoop. So one of the Jersey Shore stars got married, and there's even more proof that there's going to be a massive Taylor Travis wedding at MSG on Saturday. So I'll fill you in.
2: 94.5 PST. It's Cruise News.
0: Good morning, it's Chris. I've got your cruise news here. Dan Zaro standing by with the forecast. So in a sudden reversal, President Trump canceled his signing of that major housing bill, telling Republicans he won't sign until Congress signs an elections bill. It's called the Save America Act first. A strike has been announced by PECO workers. This could be the first work stoppage in PECO history. More details are being released this morning at 11. NJ, New Jersey has announced that starting on June 26th, the Motor Vehicle Commission will start processing e-bike registrations and licenses. Appointments are available now online, so riders have to be at least 17 with a valid driver's license or 15 with a motorized bike license to operate an e-bike under New Jersey's new law. World Cup action in South Philly today. It's Curaçao versus Ivory Coast at 4 p.m. The Phillies won. Another nail biter. Oh my gosh. They won in the last inning last night to beat the Nationals. And the Trenton Thunder won last night too, 8-5. Oh, and did you hear Rookie is officially retiring as Bat Dog? Oh my gosh. What a sweet dog. He'll still be around though. His cousin Dash, who's been training for a while, is going to be taking over the Bat Dog duties. We love you, Rookie. All right. More local info is up right now on the 94.5 PST app. Good morning, Dan.
3: Hey, good Thursday morning. One more very nice June day coming up as humidity stays low and raindrops stay away. For now, we'll see a mix of sun and clouds today. Dry weather during the day, seasonably warm high temperature of 84. Now, there will be a chance of spotty showers late tonight. It'll be partly cloudy and a bit muggier, low 67. We're back to 82 tomorrow, cloudy and more humid. Could be a few showers during the day, and then the biggest push of rain and thunderstorms will be tomorrow night into Saturday morning. Get weather 24/7 wherever you are. 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
5: Good morning, it's Chris taking a look at the roads for you. It looks like we still have that accident in Middletown. It's Route 1 southbound at Oxford Valley Road. Looks like it's causing a little bit of a delay, so just watch in that area. Also, some construction on Route 70 in Cherry Hill. It's westbound right at Springdale Road. Doesn't look like it's causing a problem, but the left lane is closed in that area. If you see anything we're not mentioning, just tell us in the 94.5 PST app chat. We'll take a look for you.
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5: All right, coming up in about, next actually, we're going to do the scoop. So there's more proof that Taylor and Travis are getting married at MSG. I'll fill you in.

0: It's Chris and the Crew's Daily Scoop.
1: So I think this is the proof that we've been waiting for, that Taylor and Travis are in fact getting married at MSG on July 3rd.
2: Oh my gosh.
1: So the New York Times is reporting that a permit was filed with the city to close the streets around Madison Square Garden from July 2nd to midday on the 4th of July for an event happening on July 3rd. A wedding! So there's also a permit for a big tent or canopy to be set up, probably for her and guests to, you know, get in to Madison Square Garden without being seen, right? That's what I'm thinking. And you know what? I've also heard that some of the Kansas City Chiefs have booked hotel rooms at the Marriott Marquis in Times Square. It's happening, right? I think it may be happening. And it also seems like one of Travis's football buddies, George Kittle, who was talking about it a little bit, it seems like he spilled some secrets. But, I mean, he claims he doesn't know where it is, but he did say that they've told guests absolutely no gifts. I can see her doing that. Now, speaking of weddings, did you hear who got married from Jersey Shore? JWoww. Yeah, she married Zach in a surprise wedding in Old Bridge, New Jersey. Snooki was so mad she didn't know about it first. We've got pictures up for you on the 94.5 PST Instagram story. So it was supposed to be, well, she told everybody that it was a movie screening. Like they put a red carpet out and everything and all these decorations, and it turned out to be their wedding. Kind of love that for her. So get those roses ready. I've heard that Taylor Frankie Paul's Bachelorette season is going to air after all on ABC next month, like mid-July from what I'm hearing, although that's not confirmed yet. Remember, it was scrapped back in March when she and her ex had that awful fight. And The Devil Wears Prada 2 has a streaming date. Oh, and an anniversary double feature has been announced too. So it's going to start streaming on Hulu and Disney Plus on July 29th. The digital release on June 30th is going to have bonus features and like an exclusive gag reel. But wait, there's more. To celebrate the 20th anniversary, The Devil Wears Prada and The Devil Wears Prada 2 are going to have like a special double feature screening in theaters starting tomorrow for a limited time. So if you're a fan, you better grab some tickets. All right, there's the scoop.
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1: Good morning, it's Chris taking a look at the roads. Good news for you, that accident's been cleared on Route 1 southbound at Oxford Valley Road. Maybe a delay still hanging around for just a few more minutes, but you should be moving along there soon. Other than that, looking good. Just normal volume still in your normal spots. If you see anything we're not mentioning, just tell us in the 94.5 PST app chat. 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
1: Yeah, it's looking pretty good out there. From PST's chief meteorologist, Dan Zaro, mix of sun and clouds today. Warm, you know, still not humid, which is nice. High's about 84. Chance of spotty showers tonight down to about 67. A little sticky out there tonight. And tomorrow, becoming cloudy, more humid. Showers possible during the day. More rain, thunderstorms coming in at night. High's about 82. Right now, 67 at PST.
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1: Oh my gosh, I'm so excited. 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We're going to do it all summer long every Friday. Isn't that cool? All right, coming up next, if you're making plans, it's a new type of plus one that's pretty popular these days. We'll fill you in.

0: Good morning. I'm Joe. That's Chris. We're Chris and the crew on 94.5 PST.
1: So non-romantic plus ones are becoming a thing. Like people are posting. Joe, it's funny. It's almost like a dating thing, but obviously it's non-romantic. So people are posting, seeking a plus one. You see that in these like classified ads, right?
0: Yeah, it's like old school.
1: Yeah, old school. Seeking a plus one to attend charity events, entertainment venues, travel, day tripping, meals, social gatherings. In exchange, I will attend events with you. And then you even like list like dress codes like gala dress or cocktail attire, jeans and boots, you know, like whatever it is that you need. And well, you know, this whole plus one thing started with weddings, right? It causes all kinds of problems. Do you get a plus one? Do you not get a plus one? Sometimes people that are married, obviously you're bringing your spouse, but sometimes if you're not married, you're not included. You know what I mean?
0: That's true, because in weddings land,
1: right,
0: they're expensive.
1: They're expensive. So now this non-romantic plus one is becoming a thing. And Joe, we were talking about it, and Joe's like, wait a minute, isn't this just having a friend?
0: I mean, right? Because there are things your partner doesn't like to do. And if you have a healthy relationship, you don't have to do everything together. Meaning, like you said, you like different foods. Sometimes you take a friend out for that food that your husband doesn't like to eat.
1: Exactly.
0: Or you like to go shopping with your, like you, me, I have shows I like to go to, like musicals I like to go to, that my partner's not always available, nor does he want to go to some of them. I have plus, tomorrow night, and it's a mutual relationship. One of my best friends, he likes the musical Chicago, so I'm his plus one for that.
1: Because his husband doesn't want to go, right?
0: Yeah, exactly. Like we just,
1: but isn't like in just what you pointed out, isn't this just having a friend?
0: Yeah.
1: But maybe if you don't have a friend, you just need a non-romantic plus one. Sometimes there's less hassle.
0: This is what the perk of, this is why Bumble and stuff have the Bumble BFF section, because you're really looking for a friend to do things with.
1: There you go.
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8: Hey there, it's Chris. Checking the roads for you, doing a little better out there. Looks like we're still jammed on the Pennsylvania Turnpike, though. We're talking about westbound between Willow Grove, exit 343, and Port Washington, exit 339. Watch out for that. It's not telling me it's an accident, but we're in the red, showing that it's completely jammed in that area. Other than that, we're looking at just road construction, Route 70 westbound. Left lane is closed, but we're in the green, Cherry Hill. Doesn't look like anything is, you know, affecting it there. But other than that, we're doing okay. If you see anything we're not mentioning, just let us know in the 94.5 PST app chat. We'll check it out for you.
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8: It's a really nice day out there. Kind of a mix of sun and clouds. The humidity's still low, so it's feeling good. About 84 later on this afternoon. Chance of some spotty showers tonight. A little sticky overnight, too. Lows down to 67. Becoming cloudy tomorrow. Humidity is going to spike up a little bit. Some showers expected. Maybe a thunderstorm coming in at night. Highs about to 82. That's from PST's chief meteorologist, Dan Zaro. Right now, it's 72 at PST.
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15: Hey there, it's Chris. Still checking out the roads for you. Looks like we do have a problem in Richland Township. It's Route 309, the West End Boulevard, both directions at Reservoir Road. There's an accident there, so watch out for that. Doesn't look too jammed, but definitely a problem in that area. We're still jammed on the Pennsylvania Turnpike westbound between Virginia Drive, that's exit 340, and Fort Washington. Again, still not telling me an accident, but it's been jammed pretty much all morning and still jammed heading into Philly, 95 southbound between Cotman and the Betsy Ross. If you see anything we're not mentioning, just tell us in the 94.5 PST app chat. 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
15: 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We're kicking it off tomorrow. We're going to do it all summer long. 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Prices are still so high. We're going to help you out.

0: that's it for us. Andy's coming up next. She's going commercial free at 10 o'clock. She's also going to have one of your last chances to get in the running for that Harry Styles experience in New York City. Yeah, we're going to hook you up with a limo ride to the show. I mean, the show was sold out, but we got tickets for you. And then you're going to stay over. Hotel rooms, so you don't have to travel afterwards. You can do some partying. All right, so make sure you're listening for that. And don't forget, tomorrow, we are kicking off Free Gas Fridays for the summer, courtesy of Haldeman Ford Hamilton. We love everybody there. Hi, George. Hi, everybody. So start at 7:30 tomorrow morning, and every hour after that, we are giving away free gas. So you can do those summer road trips or just like not pay for gas for a while because it's still so darn expensive. So make sure you're listening, all right? And later on this afternoon, Matt Ryan's going to have Ariana Grande tickets for you during the Nearly Impossible Question at 5:25. Mwah! Have a great day. See ya in the morning. Bye.
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0: your chance to win a trip to see Harry Styles live at Madison Square Garden. Sadly, we could not get Harry to give you the code, but we do have the next best thing, Larry Styles.
2: Hello, everyone. Larry Styles. The good news, I've got your code. The bad news, I'm not Harry. Your code is BEAT. That's BEAT. B-E-A-T. Don't just sit there looking fabulous. Just get that code into the station app right now and maybe you'll get lucky.
0: BEAT. 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And keep listening. We're going to give you another shot at this at 12 o'clock. And you want to do this as many times as possible so you can win.

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1: 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You got to dig deeper than that. Think about it. We'll chat in 10 minutes. They say.

0: 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Daylan, what is something you don't trust your wife to do around the house, at least without supervision?
1: You know what? How about watering plants? She doesn't water the plants.
0: Oh, okay. You got to make sure they're still alive.
1: I keep up with that.
0: Okay.
1: Exactly.
0: If I asked her the same question, what would she say she doesn't trust you to do around the house?
1: Dishes.
0: Clean.
1: Yeah, they're not clean enough, as I think.
0: You're just not bothered enough by little food particles stuck to the plates.
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1: Where are you from? Shut up. I don't want to know where you're from, what you do. I don't want to hear what you like.
2: 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My name's Andy. You can just tune it out and keep listening to us. I'll try to keep you company.

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I know this is a me problem, but I'm bored. So if you have a little downtime right now in your work day, maybe hit me up, give me a call, send me a message in the app. Let's play a game. I want to try to guess what you do for a living. You got to give me like three hints. Hold on. 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
1: 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As I knew it, I knew you. And speaking of Taylor, the big day, the wedding, is coming up. So if you want to do a toast for Taylor and Travis, maybe give them some advice, you should hit us up in the app.

0: Nathan, you said you'd play this game with me. 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I need three hints.
1: Sounds great.
0: Okay, I'm ready for the first hint.
1: I work with people in the arts.
0: I feel like that could be a lot of things. Okay, next hint.
1: I work with students.
0: Okay. So you're like a teacher. I don't want you to tell me yet because I want to get the third hint, but I'm kind of going towards like an art teacher or like a theater teacher or something like that. But go ahead with the third hint.
1: Let's say I teach kids in a program that goes throughout high school and college as well.
0: I'm going to stick with the theater program, my theater teacher.
1: Choir teacher.
0: Oh, dang it. Okay. Well, same line of thinking. So you're a pretty good singer then.
1: Yeah. I mean, yeah.
0: Okay. What's your go-to karaoke song then?
1: Oh, you cannot go wrong with Friends in Low Places.
0: Can you sing a little bit of it, or are you a little too shy?
1: I don't know, man. I don't know.
2: Chris and the crew on demand.
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1: We are not. I am not taking my pants off in the studio.
0: To show you my new tattoo that says, if I'm gay, you're gay.
2: So if somebody's seeing your thigh at that level, they must be gay. You are going to take off your pants. Let me see. Oh my God, he is taking off his pants.
1: We are doing this. Okay.
2: The most shocked thing I am about this is the amount of hair on your thigh.
0: Hey, that's normal.
2: Oh, you also have sexy underwear on. Chris and the crew.

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1: Harry Styles.
2: It's happening again. 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
3: 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Didn't catch that? 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CROWD. 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
2: 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One of my favorites, actually. 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
3: I have to have good customer service.
2: Oh, that's the worst. Okay. okay, one more.
3: And it's predominantly women that come there.
2: Oh my gosh, this is so hard. Okay, predominantly women, so not only women. Oh my gosh.
3: Well, that's our
2: okay
3: base, client base is women.
2: So is it like a spa?
3: No.
2: No? Okay, you're going to have to tell me.
3: I'm a nurse at the OB clinic.
2: Oh my gosh, that is so crazy. You said that I was going to guess gynecologist, and I don't know why my mind went there.
3: Oh my gosh,
2: I should have went with my gut instincts. I'm so upset.
3: Always got to go with your gut.
2: So that job's fun, huh?
3: Yeah, I love it.
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1: 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We are wrapping up Happy Hour with a throwback, one of my personal all-time favorites from Linkin Park.

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1: What up? My name's Andy. We are rolling back into the office from our lunch breaks. If you're trying to get back on task and you're struggling, totally get it. Take a few extra seconds. And you know what you should do in those extra seconds? Download our app so you can see this guy, Harry Styles, live at Madison Square Garden. We're going to have a code coming your way right at 2 o'clock. So keep listening.

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1: You gotta help me out because I am bored. 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
1: Donna, thank you for stepping up to the plate here. I want to try to guess what you do for a living. I need three hints.
2: Okay.
1: Okay, so first hint.
2: Clothes.
1: Okay, I need another hint.
2: Wash machine.
1: I'm even more confused. I was going to say like, oh, you work at a clothes store, but now I'm very confused. Do you work at a laundromat?
2: Kind of, yeah.
1: Okay. One more clue.
2: Clothing bags.
1: Oh, dry cleaners.
2: There you go.
1: Hey, I forgot about this. Yeah. I've never once taken anything in. I just like throw clothes away. No, I'm kidding.
2: No.
1: So do you ever see anything kind of crazy or wild working there?
2: Oh, yeah.
1: What's something crazy that stands out to you?
2: Probably when Elvis comes in.
1: Wait.
2: With his fancy suit. The Elvis impersonator.
1: I didn't know we had an Elvis impersonator in town. That is nuts.
2: Yeah.
1: So you get to see him without his costume on, and he brings it in just so you can clean it up for him?
2: Oh, yeah. And then he talks to me in Elvis. So that's pretty cool.
1: He does the accent thing. Awesome.
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1: 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Be a magical moment. 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
1: I feel like the whole stadium is going to sparkle. Like, there's feather boas, sequins, glitter makeup everywhere. You got to try to win this trip to see Harry Styles at Madison Square Garden. And then report back to me. Like, what did it look like? What did it feel like? How amazing was he? Your next code's coming up in less than 10 minutes.

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0: Another chance for you to win a trip to see Harry Styles live at Madison Square Garden happening right now. So we have a code for you. And sadly, Harry couldn't show up to give you the code. But we do have Larry Styles, his like third cousin or something.
2: It's Larry Styles. The family resemblance gets stronger if you squint. The code is cheer. Oh, you want to hear it again? Cheer. C-H-E-E-R. 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
0: Cheer, that is your code. 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
1: 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Let's play a game. 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I need like three hints. Hit me up in the app if you want to do this. We'll talk in 10. 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
1: Carmen, thank you for taking a break from your work day to have a little fun here. So I want to guess what you do for a living. I need three hints. Ready when you are.
2: Okay, scan, bag, people.
0: Scan, bag, people. It sounds like you work at a grocery store.
2: Yeah, kind of.
0: Okay, so what do you mean kind of?
2: Well, it's a lot of things, a lot of different. So it's one of the most popular stores.
0: So I feel like I got it right.
2: You want to give me a name of where I work?
0: Oh, Walmart?
2: Yeah.
0: Yay, okay. Got it.
2: Ding, ding, ding, ding.
0: Awesome, this was fun.
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1: 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Ella Langley extended her Dandelion tour. She added 21 new dates. So you have no excuse to not see her live. I feel like we need this. Here's our trending jack. She's in Texas.

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1: 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Heading out of here for the day. I'm abandoning you, but I'm going to leave you with some really solid advice. You should keep listening. We have another code to win that trip to see Harry Styles at Madison Square Garden coming your way at 4 o'clock. 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
0: 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Here, with this hour's code, is Larry Styles.
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4: Accident in Burlington on the Turnpike southbound. This is between exit 5 and the James Finemore Cooper service area. Left lane is blocked, jam. And in Newtown, Bucks County, accident on State Street northbound, right around Court Street and West Washington Avenue. Be aware of that. That's PST Nation traffic.
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0: 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Wait for Matt Ryan. Heat wave coming next week. So if you want to keep the temperature a little bit cooler on your second floor, here is some tips from HVAC experts. HVAC experts is not easy to say. Close your blinds and curtains. That makes sense. Turn on the right fans, turn off the wrong fans. Turn the ceiling fan on, make sure it's going the right direction too. And the bathroom fan off. Unless you did something to need the bathroom fan on. Close your windows and doors. Keep that cool air where it is. Turn your box fan into a DIY cooling system. Yeah, not going to ever do this. Get some wet towels, place them in the freezer, and then drape them over the back of the fan while it runs. Yeah, and you'll wake up and you have a puddle of water everywhere. I don't conserve in the summer. I really don't. I grew up and it was hot. We didn't have AC. So in the summer, I let that bill get higher. Maybe I'll try and kick it back a little bit, but I would rather be comfortable than suffer. 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
26: Upper Moreland, Bucks County, we have an accident. Traffic is being directed around the area, but you are slow on County Line Road, both directions affected at Davisville Road. Expect to slow down. That's PST Nation traffic.
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28: Upper Moreland, Bucks County, we have an accident. Traffic is being directed around the area, but you are slow on County Line Road. Both directions affected at Davisville Road. Expect to slow down. That's PST Nation traffic.
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You may not have heard the news, but Taylor Swift is getting married. 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

firefighter caught doing something. I don't want to say what he did, but I kind of feel like I have to now that I've teased it. 10 minutes away. Hope you're not eating anything. Tame Impala with Jenny. It's Dracula on PST.

0: Joe, what's better than sleeping in?
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0: KSD. Hope you're having an awesome afternoon. All right. Firefighter did something bad. I don't know why anyone would do this, but he was working in the food area of a St. Louis airport. And no one saw him doing this, but it was caught on video. He's unidentified as of now, but he had a box with him, an empty box. Let's just say when he was done, the box wasn't quite empty anymore. All the food was thrown away. So far, no charges have been filed. He was placed on administrative leave. There's no excuse for what he did, but I would love to hear an explanation. All the food was thrown away, by the way.
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Sienna Spiro's album drops a week from tomorrow. 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

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And make sure you're listening, because at 5:25 tomorrow, you could win tickets to see Ariana Grande in New York City. 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

Toy Story 5 becoming the hit of the summer. I mean, everyone predicted it, but here it is. From the soundtrack, Taylor, I Knew It, I Knew You on PST.

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2: What up? It's Pop Crush Night. Thursday, we're on Taylor Swift Wedding Watch. Yeah, that could literally happen any moment now, but Madison Square Garden, really? It just seems so far-fetched. I'm not sold on MSG. The food or Madison Square Garden. What do you think? Seriously, you think she's going to get married there? Sign in the DMs. What's the over-under? Stick with us. All kinds of fun. That's coming up tonight. It's Pop Crush Nights.

She'll be alright. No riding shining armored knight. She will save herself this time. And in fact, tonight, she did confirm. The cold never lasts, my darling. It just teaches the heart how.

0: 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I used technology. Chat GPT might have saved the day. Have you ever used Chat GPT for anything, Donnie?
1: Sweetie, I am witty. I can win an argument no matter what. My favorite thing to say is, I believe that you feel that way. No, nothing wins an argument more than, I believe that you feel that way.
0: Donnie is witty and I use the web. I'm going to fill you in on what happened next.
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1: Using ChatGPT to win your arguments. Now, I'm not going to say that I won, but I will say that I fought a good fight and I didn't back down. And there was something about the way that the chatbot told me to talk to my boyfriend that, like, honestly just allowed him to, like, hear me for what I was trying to say, which made the conversation better. Again, might not have won, but he did at least hear me. So I'm going to say maybe ChatGPT is the thing that's going to save our relationship.
2: Did he know you were using ChatGPT?
1: Absolutely not, Donnie. And I swear if you tell him, we won't be friends anymore. And you know what? You're going to have to do the show solo.
2: Okay. But no, seriously, I would be frustrated. If somebody used logic when arguing with me. No, I don't want logic. I want ridiculousness. I want to go, remember January 2nd, 2022, when I asked you how I looked that day and you said fine. And then when I went out, all my friends were like, well, this is a choice of an outfit. You said fine.
1: I like to be rational.
2: Don't know that.
1: I had a bad

0: together with a Harry Styles.
1: Yes.
0: We want to send you to see his show in New York City. I just think about that. Remember those Pace Picante commercials? New York City. Oh, what did I throw back? Yes, you can be there. We want to get you there. Two-night hotel stay. Go and check it out. Madison Square Garden. You could say you were there if that's where Taylor and Travis are getting married. So enter to win right now. PopCrush at PopCrush.com. 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

0: night.
1: I am a huge fan of Carol Burnett. I love her. I think she's just a goddess in every situation, but maybe not the bar. I know that you were a bartender for a while. Carol Burnett is carrying around a recipe for a Cosmo, and she hands it to her bartender. Are you offended?
2: No, you know what? I'm all here for it because I'd rather know how you like it because then you can't complain. But look, I made exactly how you liked it, so you have to pay for it. You have to buy it. This is what you get. So you know what? If you are very particular, be like Carol Burnett and just let them know exactly how you want it.
1: And I bet she tips well.
2: Oh, you know she does.
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